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1: Tank fly, boss walk, jam, nitty gritty. You're listening to the boy from the big bad city. 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

0: 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Yeah. I'm just messing around with something.
1: Ooh, I like that.
2: Dit is NPO Soul and Jazz. De hele dag relaxte muziek.